Bon Jovi kicking off your 80s at 8 and requested by John Luke over in Spring Valley, New York on the new My 104.3 at Central Michigan's Best Variety. Charlie here until midnight tonight. Well, coming up this hour, I got Culture Club, AC/DC, Huey Lewis in the News, Guns N' Roses, and I got celebrity gossip coming up as well. But right now, here's Bananarama.

If Charlie's Black Cat approves, you're probably hearing a banger. 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

the new My 104.3, Central Michigan's best variety. Well, IGN says that The Batman Part 2, starring Robert Pattinson, has been delayed again and is now set to be released in 2028. The delay is tied to a cascade of release date changes at Warner Brothers as the sale to Paramount drags on. Well, this news doesn't affect me because I personally don't plan to see The Batman Part 2, even though

0: It's like, you can be the greatest actor in the world and still, you know, there's so much you can do with really terrible dialogue. So even though he has proven himself to be talented over the years, I still was a little bit iffy about him playing Bruce Wayne slash Batman. I'm like, really? Him? Okay. But, and this is a pretty controversial opinion, but I actually liked his portrayal of Bruce Wayne slash Batman more than Christian Bale. I think just because maybe it's more of the writing and the direction of the Batman compared to other previous Batman movies where, like, in it, kind of, like, there's a moment where Bruce Wayne kind of is like, oh, shoot, like, I am really rich and powerful. I have a lot more privilege compared to other people in Gotham City. Like, what can I actually do to make the world a better place? Like, what can I do to make these people have easier lives? I don't know. I prefer that version of Bruce Wayne over the, oh, my parents were killed when I was young, and I just want to do vigilante justice and just beat people up on the streets. Yeah, that was my terrible Batman impression. I apologize. If you've listened to me long enough, you know I don't do impressions very well. I should never quit my day job or evening job, I should say. But yeah, if you really wanted to see the sequel to this, you're gonna have to wait another 2 years. Which, again, I mean, as much as I liked the first Batman, I don't plan to see this on my own accord. If someone were to drag me to the theater to see this, okay, fine. I'm not gonna throw a fit about it, but there are more movies I would much rather watch. Todd Rundgren up next.
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Tuesday, we have some widespread smoke and sunny skies with a high near 92, some light winds, and into the night, cloudy with a low around 65. Friday, we have a 30% chance of showers and thunderstorms, but otherwise partly sunny with a high near 90, winds around 5 miles per hour. And into the night, we have a 30% chance of showers and thunderstorms, but otherwise partly cloudy with a low around 68. Saturday, we have a 70% chance of showers and thunderstorms, but otherwise mostly sunny with a high near 87. And we are under an air quality alert all day Thursday.

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Here's Matthew Wilder.

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I got your ding-dong of the day coming up, but right now, here's Boston.

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Well, Charlie's ding dongs of the day. And just a heads up, I'm going to be very, very, very, very, very angry telling the story. This is not going to be one of the fun ding dongs of the day stories I usually tell. I am extremely livid after reading about this. But Charlie's ding dongs of the day go to Wicker Park, Illinois, subhuman Thomas Martle for killing cats and for the justice system for letting him only be in prison for one measly day. Yeah, you heard that right. So this is from the article about the story from the Daily Mail. Martle was sentenced to more than 4 years in prison for animal torture and abuse. But after being given credit for more than 1,000 days spent on electronic monitoring, he was released from the Illinois Department of Corrections the same day he went in on June 23rd. And I'm not even going to say what he did to these poor kitties because I can barely stomach it myself. You know how I am about animals, particularly cats. And it's just, it really upsets me that there are cruel people. I'm not even going to say people because I personally do not humanize animal abusers, but these subhumans who do these horrific things and yet they only get to spend one day in prison. But yet there are so many people in prison who have been there for years for crimes they never even committed. What is wrong with our justice system? What is wrong with our society? Like this story literally makes me so sick to my stomach. Like, why is this subhuman free? I don't want to call him a man or a person because he's not a person to me because he's done these horrible things. And the way he got caught was his girlfriend. She noticed, you know, he was purchasing a bunch of cats and kittens and

0: missing, and she got suspicious about it, went through his phone, and, yeah, found some things she did not want to find. But just, I don't, like, honestly, like, this story, just the second I get home, I am going to cuddle with my cat so much. I am going to show him so much more. I mean, I already show him a lot of love to begin with, but I'm going to, like, now I understand why my mom hugged me tighter every time there was, like, a shooting or anything like that, because I'm the same way with my cat. Every time I hear an animal cruelty story, I immediately have to go find him and just give him the biggest hug possible and just, I'm literally, like, I'm going to cry if I continue talking about this, but yeah. Screw this. Screw the subhuman. I hope he rots in jail if he ever gets back. Like, what the heck? What the absolute heck? And just, rest in peace to those poor kitties. Just, I hate people so much. I really do. John Mellencamp up next.
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3: On July 16, 1776, the Second Continental Congress was in the midst of organizing the newly declared nation, with major focus on military affairs and responding to the British threat in New York. Congress referred letters from General George Washington to the Board of War. Washington was currently in New York preparing defenses against the British fleet that had recently arrived in the harbor. Congress continued to structure the armed forces, including decisions regarding the creation of flying camps, which were highly mobile tactical units.
1: Today in History, 250 years ago, is brought to you by
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0: Today we have some widespread smoke and sunny skies with a high near 92, some light winds, and into the night, cloudy with a low around 65. Friday, we have a 30% chance of showers and thunderstorms, but otherwise partly sunny with a high near 90, winds around 5 miles per hour. And into the night, we have a 30% chance of showers and thunderstorms, but otherwise partly cloudy with a low around 68. Saturday, we have a 70% chance of showers and thunderstorms, but otherwise mostly sunny with a high near 87. And we are under an air quality alert all day Thursday.

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5: Today we have some widespread smoke and sunny skies with a high near 92, some light winds, and into the night, cloudy with a low around 65. Friday, we have a 30% chance of showers and thunderstorms, but otherwise partly sunny with a high near 90, winds around 5 miles per hour. And into the night, we have a 30% chance of showers and thunderstorms, but otherwise partly cloudy with a low around 68. Saturday, we have a 70% chance of showers and thunderstorms, but otherwise mostly sunny with a high near 87. And we are under an air quality alert all day Thursday.

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Here's Def Leppard. Yeah,

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You. Well, on this Saturday from 2 to 4 p.m., Shamrock Park and Claire will be hosting the Salt and Light Acres Petting Zoo. 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
4: Today we have some widespread smoke and sunny skies with a high near 92, some light winds, and into the night, cloudy with a low around 65. Friday, we have a 30% chance of showers and thunderstorms, but otherwise partly sunny with a high near 90, winds around 5 miles per hour. And into the night, we have a 30% chance of showers and thunderstorms, but otherwise partly cloudy with a low around 68. Saturday, we have a 70%

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George Michael on the new My 104.3, Central Michigan's best variety. 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

If Charlie's Black Cat approves, you're probably hearing a banger. 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
0: On July 16th, 1776, the Second Continental Congress was in the midst of organizing the newly declared nation, with major focus on military affairs and responding to the British threat in New York. Congress referred letters from General George Washington to the Board of War. Washington was currently in New York preparing defenses against the British fleet that had recently arrived in the harbor. Congress continued to structure the armed forces, including decisions regarding the creation of flying camps, which were highly mobile tactical units. Today in history, 250 years ago, is brought to you by
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Charlie here for just one more time tonight, wrapping up your Thursday with some Dua Lipa. 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
4: Friday, we have mostly sunny skies with a high near 91, winds around 6 miles per hour, and into the night, we have a 20% chance of showers, but otherwise partly cloudy with a low around 71. Saturday, we have a 50% chance of showers and thunderstorms, but otherwise mostly sunny with a high near 88, winds around 9 to 14 miles per hour, and into the night, mostly clear with a low around 59. Sunday, sunny skies with a high near 85.

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5: Friday, we have mostly sunny skies with a high near 91, winds around 6 miles per hour, and into the night, we have a 20% chance of showers, but otherwise partly cloudy with a low around 71. Saturday, we have a 50% chance of showers and thunderstorms, but otherwise mostly sunny with a high near 88, winds around 9 to 14 miles per hour, and into the night, mostly clear with a low around 59. Sunday, sunny skies with a high near 85.

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1: On July 17th, 1776, the Continental Congress, having recently declared independence, focused on military affairs, directing the Board of War to handle reports from General Washington and pushing to raise troops from New York. Meanwhile, General Washington continued preparing defenses and organizing the Continental Army, addressing challenges in New Jersey. Congress formally approved reports regarding military efforts, including the procurement of gunpowder, and pressed for the rapid movement of 2,000 troops for the defense of New York. John Adams noted the severe threat of smallpox to the American forces. Today in History, 250 years ago, is brought to you by Latitude Media, the new My 104.3, Central Michigan's

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Friday, we have mostly sunny skies with a high near 91, winds around 6 miles per hour. And into the night, we have a 20% chance of showers, but otherwise partly cloudy with a low around 71. Saturday, we have a 50% chance of showers and thunderstorms, but otherwise mostly sunny with a high near 88, winds around 9 to 14 miles per hour. And into the night, mostly clear with a low around 59. Sunday, sunny skies with a high near 85.

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2: 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We grew up around the late 60s and started playing out in the 70s. 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
5: Friday, we have mostly sunny skies with a high near 91, winds around 6 miles per hour, and into the night, we have a 20% chance of showers, but otherwise partly cloudy with a low around 71. Saturday, we have a 50%

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3: 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Friday, we have mostly sunny skies with a high near 91, winds around 6 miles per hour, and into the night, we have a 20% chance of showers, but otherwise partly cloudy with a low around 71. Saturday, we have a 50% chance of showers and thunderstorms, but otherwise mostly sunny with a high near 88, winds around 9 to 14 miles per hour, and into the night, mostly clear with a low around 59. Sunday, sunny skies with a high near 85.

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4: Friday, we have mostly sunny skies with a high near 91, winds around 6 miles per hour. And into the night, we have a 20% chance of showers, but otherwise partly cloudy with a low around 71. Saturday, we have a 50% chance of showers and thunderstorms, but otherwise mostly sunny with a high near 88, winds around 9 to 14 miles per hour. And into the night, mostly clear with a low around 59. Sunday, sunny skies with a high near 85.

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6: Good morning. It is Jeremy with JW in the morning here on the new My 104.3 Central Michigan's Best Variety. It is just a little bit after 6 o'clock on Friday, July 17th. Yes, it's the weekend! Front page news, we're going to talk about the World Cup is traveling in style to East Rutherford, New Jersey for the World Cup final on Sunday. Yes, we're going to talk about that right after the Bee Gees, OMC, and AC/DC. Right now, the Bee Gees.

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1: It's time for your front page news with JW. The stories you need to know right now. Let's break it down.
0: The World Cup trophy is traveling in style. Louis Vuitton has designed the trophy's carrying case. The trunk has a golden V for victory and the LV monogram. Inside is beige leather and a patch commemorating the partnership between Louis Vuitton and FIFA. More than 80,000 people are expected to attend the final between Spain and Argentina. That's on Sunday. Yeah, that's pretty neat. That's World Cup. I know nothing about soccer today except for that you kick a ball into the net. That's about it. 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We're going to hear about Beat the Heat.
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1: Friday, we have mostly sunny skies with a high near 91, winds around 6 miles per hour, and into the night, we have a 20% chance of showers, but otherwise partly cloudy with a low around 71. Saturday, we have a 50% chance of showers and thunderstorms, but otherwise mostly sunny with a high near 88, winds around 9 to 14 miles per hour, and into the night, mostly clear with a low around 59. Sunday, sunny skies with a high near 85.

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2: A Sydney, Australia man is going viral because he recently ditched dating apps in favor of posting his dating profile on telephone and light poles across the city. Each flyer has a QR code that's linked to the man's profile. Hey, he's going old school. Let's go back to the old way of dating. Let's put my profile out there and see who comes and gets it. The man is posting in high traffic zones, around gyms, and near pubs. Hey, he's smart. Get rid of the dating app and then you ain't got to pay for it. 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Let's hear about Veterans Suicide Awareness Ride, and then we got Blondie.
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Spotlight Michigan artists, do an interview, play a couple of their original songs. Just having a great time with it. Sundays, 5 o'clock, Kickin' Country, keeping it local. 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

a.m. on the new My 104.3, Central Michigan's best variety. It's JW. It's almost the top of the hour. Right now, though, we got Rick Springfield, and he put out a great show back when he was here at the Soaring Eagle Casino and Resort. It was awesome. Him and Sammy Hagar. Like I said, Rick Springfield on the new My 104.3, Central Michigan's best variety.

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0: Crows on the new My 104.3, Central Michigan's best variety. It's JW. It's time to go out to Hollywood.
1: Hollywood gossip with JW. The latest buzz, the biggest scandals, and everything happening in Tinseltown. Let's get into it.
0: Tom Brady is waiting for a call from the WWE for a storyline. He says he needs to get an invite. He's been waiting for Nick Khan to come up with some storyline for him to get in the mix. He's retired from football. He has an opportunity to go out there and showcase that he's still an athlete. And his boy Gronk's done it, so why not? I've seen Logan Paul do it. I think I could get in there for at least one match. Nick wants, he wants to do it, Nick. So, hey, make it happen. Why not? Tom Brady in the WWE. 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Let's hear what happened on this day 250 years ago.
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4: On July 17, 1776, the Continental Congress, having recently declared independence, focused on military affairs, directing the Board of War to handle reports

0: from General Washington and pushing to raise troops from New York. Meanwhile, General Washington continued preparing defenses and organizing the Continental Army, addressing challenges in New Jersey. Congress formally approved reports regarding military efforts, including the procurement of gunpowder, and pressed for the rapid movement of 2,000 troops for the defense of New York. John Adams noted the severe threat of smallpox to the American forces.
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4: Today, isolated thunderstorms developing this afternoon. We still have lots of smoke. High of 89. Tonight, a few clouds. Low of 74. That weather was brought to you by McLaren Central Michigan, doing what's best.

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9: 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Congratulations to yesterday's winner, Maddie. She got it with classical music. 31% of students listen to this while studying. 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Today's question, and for your chance to win the last pair of Lumineer tickets, here's the question. 50% of people know someone whose ring bearer was this. Who is it? Go to Facebook, give us the answer. You could be the winner of the last pair of Lumineer tickets. That is happening this Sunday at the Soaring Eagle Casino and Resort. 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

0: three different kinds of fried chicken that we sell. We have an 8-piece that's less than $10, a 4-piece chicken, fried chicken, and our famous 7-buck cluck. One of the key differences in our chicken is it's going to be crispy and it's not going to be greasy. We have an open fryer. A lot of other companies have a pressure fryer, which forces some of the grease down into the product. If the Colonel's chicken was as good as ours, he'd have been in general.
1: I love it.
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5: 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Tonight, the Tigers kick off their second half of the season against the Los Angeles Angels of Anaheim at 9:38, and Troy Melton's taking the mound. He's been our most consistent pitcher all year. It seems like he's 5-1 on the season, so hopefully he keeps it rolling tonight and kicks the Tigers' second half off the season right. 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

Michigan's best variety. It's JW. It's just a little bit after 8 o'clock on Friday. Yes, Friday, July 17th. 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July 29th is Soak Up Summer with At the Island Park West Pavilion. 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

0: 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It's JW. It's time for your feel-good story.
1: Start your morning with a smile. 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It's time for something heartwarming. A little positivity to brighten your day. Because good news deserves the spotlight. And how does that make you feel?
2: So good.
0: A dog recently found its forever home after spending 7 years, yes, 7 years, at an Annapolis, Maryland shelter. A woman who wishes to remain anonymous visited Kylo twice a week for 7 months. She then decided to adopt him. Kylo began trusting the woman after making visits to her

0: our house. Yeah, that's awesome. I love it when dogs find their forever home when they've been in shelters. And also, don't forget to spay and neuter your pets. 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We're going to hear about the Veteran Suicide Awareness Ride, and then Green Day's coming up.
1: 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The ride kicks off at the Hero Center in St. Louis, with several stops along the way before wrapping up at the Soaring Eagle Casino and Resort in Mount Pleasant. 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Kickstands up at 10 a.m. Come out for a fun-filled ride and poker run, with prizes happening throughout the event.
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Friday, we have mostly sunny skies with a high near 91, winds around 6 miles per hour. And into the night, we have a 20% chance of showers, but otherwise partly cloudy with a low around 71. Saturday, we have a 50% chance of showers and thunderstorms, but otherwise mostly sunny with a high near 88, winds around 9 to 14 miles per hour. And into the night, mostly clear with a low around 59. Sunday, sunny skies with a high near 85.

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3: 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Clenching your booty cheeks? No, thank you. I refuse to let a microscopic little gremlin take your girl out. Go find another host because I'm booked through the holidays. Thank ya.
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4: Every piece of food I put in my body, every, hour of sleep I got, it was almost more like I talked to a professional football player about it. 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
11: On July 17th, 1776, the Continental Congress, having recently declared independence, focused on military affairs, directing the Board of War to handle reports from General Washington and pushing to raise troops from New York. Meanwhile, General Washington continued preparing defenses and organizing the Continental Army, addressing challenges in New Jersey. Congress formally approved reports regarding military efforts, including the procurement of gunpowder, and pressed for the rapid movement of 2,000 troops for the defense of New York. John Adams noted the severe threat of smallpox to the American forces.
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Prince on the new My 104.3 Central Michigan's Best Variety. It's JW. It's around 8:30, half hour. And coming up August 9th, 2026, Veterans Suicide Awareness Ride starts at the Mid-Michigan Hero Center in St. Louis. 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Kickstands up at 10. $20 per rider, $40 per vehicle. Passengers are included. There's going to be multiple stops along the way. And it's going to end at the Soaring Eagle Casino and Resort right here in Mount Pleasant. 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

Bon Jovi on the new My 104.3 Central Michigan's Best Variety. It's JW. This weekend's Farwell Lumberjack Festival is still a go. So today and tomorrow, everything for the Lumberjack Festival up in Farwell is still a go. 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

The Scorpions on the new My 104.3, Central Michigan's best variety. It's JW. Coming up top of the hour, we got more Music Marathon. 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
1: Friday, we have mostly sunny skies with a high near 91, winds around 6 miles per hour, and into the night, we have a 20% chance of showers, but otherwise partly cloudy with a low around 71. Saturday, we have a 50% chance of showers and thunderstorms, but otherwise mostly sunny with a high near 88, winds around 9 to 14 miles per hour, and into the night, mostly clear with a low around 59. Sunday, sunny skies with a high near 85.

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0: On July 17, 1776, the Continental Congress, having recently declared independence, focused on military affairs, directing the Board of War to handle reports from General Washington and pushing to raise troops from New York. Meanwhile, General Washington continued preparing defenses and organizing the Continental Army, addressing challenges in New Jersey. Congress formally approved reports regarding military efforts, including the procurement of gunpowder, and pressed for the rapid movement of 2,000 troops for the defense of New York. John Adams noted the severe threat of smallpox to the American forces. Today in History, 250 years ago, is brought to you by Latitude Media, the new My 104.3, Central Michigan's best

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10: 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Go ahead and negotiate without fear of the offer being rescinded, because the last thing a hiring manager wants is to go through the interview process again to find somebody else. 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Seriously. People who ask for an absurd amount of money ended up making more than those who made realistic salary requests. Because even though the boss knows you're joking, your first request serves as a psychological starting point for counteroffers. I'm John Tesh with today's Intelligence for Your Life Minute.

104.3 Central Michigan's best variety. It's JW. That'll do it for me today and this week. I'll be back Monday morning, 6 a.m. You have a great weekend. Like I said, I'll be back 6 a.m. Monday morning. All your front page news, weird news, Hollywood gossip, all that stuff. Burning question. We're going to be giving away a 4-pack of Rock for Vets tickets and a $10 gift certificate to Texas Roadhouse. Coming up, top of the hour, John Tesh. 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
1: It's Intelligence for Your Life. John Tesh with Gib Gerard. And sometimes we just skip a little of the intel and go right to the conversation starters. And here's one now. Here's one now. What is something that everybody looks awkward doing? Well, here's what the internet said is universally humbling. First, standing or sitting awkwardly while everybody sings happy birthday to you.
2: What are you supposed to do?
1: You hate that in particular.
2: What are you supposed to do? Just smile awkwardly? And it's a long song.
1: And they're all like over you, hovering over
2: and
1: you.
2: And they're staring right at you because it's your moment.
1: And then there's always some three-year-old who spits on your cake when they're blowing it out.
2: It's my three-year-old.
1: I know. She did it. Yeah.
2: That's where cupcakes come into play.
1: Next, getting out of the back seat of a two-door car. That's why I have an SUV.
2: Yeah. There's no.
1: My size 15 feet won't even get out of an Uber now. I gotta like go sideways. And the guy's like, are you okay, sir? Yeah.
2: You gotta get the XL even if you don't have bags.
1: Right, exactly.
2: Yeah, just for you.
1: And then finally, and I just don't even chase after stuff because I look so ridiculous. I look like a whooping crane chasing after something blown away by the wind.
2: You put your foot on the paper as it's blowing away. If you don't get it after that first kick, it's gone. Yeah. You just say goodbye. You missed the first kick, you're done.
1: Yeah. Unless it's divorce papers, then you probably want to go after it.
2: Oh, or marriage license. Why does it have to be negative?
1: Where did I come up with that?
2: Maybe it's a birth certificate.
1: No, there's nothing wrong. Everything's fine. 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Don't miss the 80s at 8 with Charlie. 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
1: All right, my friends, do you ever feel like your mood just tanks, goes down the tubes after dark? It does have a name. It's called nighttime depression. And while anxiety can also ramp up at night, it tends to make people feel agitated, tense, and restless. Nighttime depression is characterized as a low mood. Dr. Teresa Rivera is a clinical professor of psychiatry at Rutgers. She describes it as a sense of sadness, no joy. Part of it is due to your circadian rhythms, your body clock. Our body clock is what helps us feel alert in the morning, hungry at mealtimes, sleepy at night. And if your body clock is not aligned with your sleep and wake cycle, it can absolutely have a negative effect on your mood. For example, most people feel worse when they stay up too late. Negative feelings rise throughout the night, and they peak, say the experts, right around 3 a.m., negative feelings. If you have nighttime depression, first, focus on your sleep hygiene. Make sure your sleep and wake times are consistent and your bedroom is very cold and dark. Also, Dr. Rivera recommends jotting down any troubling thoughts and then taking a fresh look at them during the day, because there usually isn't anything you can do about your worries at 2 a.m. If your low mood doesn't improve during the day, we want you to talk to a doctor or a therapist.
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0: Friday, we have mostly sunny skies with a high near 91, winds around 6 miles per hour. And into the night, we have a 20% chance of showers, but otherwise partly cloudy with a low around 71. Saturday, we have a 50% chance of showers and thunderstorms, but otherwise mostly sunny with a high near 88, winds around 9 to 14 miles per hour. And into the night, mostly clear with a low around 59. Sunday, sunny skies with a high near 85.

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1: All right, real quickly, a few random facts from our Intelligence for Your Life researchers. 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I think it's more for me. And then, according to pharmacists, the question they get asked most often is, can I drink alcohol with this medication?
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0: 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All right, let's say you have a friend or a loved one who is facing a stressful challenge in their life, anything from taking an exam to having surgery. What's the best way to comfort them and help them relax? Researchers say send your loved one a text highlighting something positive that has nothing to do with their stress. So, for example, text something like, next time I see you, remind me to tell you about a new restaurant I want us to try. Or even something even more mundane like, can you believe how awesome the sky looks today? The more mundane, the better, apparently. Listen, a new study in the journal Computers in Human Behavior found messages like this will calm people significantly more than something like, good luck with your test, or I'm thinking good thoughts about your surgery today. It's because when you call attention to the thing that's stressing somebody out, it's going to increase their

0: stress and their blood pressure. But when you highlight something positive and mundane, like how beautiful the sunrise looked, it distracts people from their stress just enough to help lower their blood pressure and calm their nerves. And it makes sense, of course, that the more relaxed people are going into a stressful situation, the more likely they'll come out with positive results.
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0: 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All right, my intelligent friends, here's another great piece from our health and wellness files. To lower your risk for cancer, just have dinner as early as possible, ideally with at least 2 hours between eating and sleeping. Now, this comes from a brand new study we found in the International Journal of Cancer involving more than 3,000 men and women. Big study. Study participants who reported eating dinner at least 2 hours before bed had a far lower risk of developing breast and prostate cancer compared to those who ate closer to bedtime. In fact, their cancer risk was reduced by nearly 30%. Researchers say it's because our body tends to do its best cell repair work at night while we're sleeping. But when we eat too close to bedtime, we disrupt the normal cell restoration process because our body is too busy metabolizing food. And previous studies have shown this disruption has a negative impact on our immune function, which raises our risk for all kinds of health problems. Bottom line, never go to bed on a full stomach. Ideally, the study says, have your last meal of the day at least 2 hours before you go to bed.
1: Intelligence for your life.
0: Up next, how to think more like a Navy SEAL so you can build out your toughness. 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

0: All right, you intelligent warriors, I think you're going to love this. When your emotions hit rock bottom and every cell in your body and brain screams for you to give up, what do you normally do? Do you give in to those feelings and quit, or do you think like a Navy SEAL and keep pushing with exceptional mental toughness? Well, if you'd like to choose mental toughness, you need to adopt what's known as tunnel vision, where you only focus on what's immediately in front of you, not the setbacks that happened in the past or the potential obstacles you'll face in the future. This is according to writer Sean Kernan, who says he learned this strategy from his Navy SEAL dad. He says, when you're focused on the big picture, it's easy to feel overwhelmed. I know this feeling. But truly tough minds approach life with a one thing at a time mindset, where what you're working on in the moment is the only thing that's important. So let's say you've got a project that involves hundreds of small parts. Kernan says, only focus on the next part that needs to be installed or completed. Or if you're running a marathon, only focus on taking the next step, not the 60,000 it's going to take to reach the finish line. Bottom line, by adopting tunnel vision, Kernan says, you'll be more like the rare Navy SEAL recruits with the mental toughness to complete their training, not like the 75% of recruits who have to drop out.
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3: On July 17th, 1776, the Continental Congress, having recently declared independence, focused on military affairs, directing the Board of War to handle reports from General Washington and pushing to raise troops from New York. Meanwhile, General Washington continued preparing defenses and organizing the Continental Army, addressing challenges in New Jersey. Congress formally approved reports regarding military efforts, including the procurement of gunpowder, and pressed for the rapid movement of 2,000 troops for the defense of New York. John Adams noted the severe threat of smallpox to the American forces.
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1: I know there's that hackneyed phrase, Gib, everything old is new again, but yep. Here we go again. Spam is coming back for, I think it's like maybe the fourth or fifth time in my lifetime that spam has come back. And it hasn't changed. It's still a canned pork product.
2: Yes, it is.
1: There's no spam Impossible Burger.
2: Yeah.
1: It was first introduced in the 1930s as a way for...
2: Impossible spam would just be a salt lick.
1: Oh, gosh. Military members got meat protein without refrigeration. But now the makers of spam, Hormel, say they're selling a record amount of it.
2: So I cook with spam, and my kids like it.
1: It's ham, right?
2: It's just spiced ham, and it's got a ton of preservatives in it to the point of, you know, what Hormel is saying is it's shelf-stable ham. It doesn't have to be refrigerated. So it's great for, like, as a Boy Scout, you know, we would take spam on campouts because it was a great way to, an easy way to transport protein that didn't go bad while you were camping. And it is fantastic in terms of adding a certain salty umami flavor to the food that you're eating. Just, you know, like a lot of things, don't have too much of it. It's a lot of salt. It's not great for you. It is good in moderation. It is, I cook, you know, a couple times a year. I'll cook some stuff with spam for my kids, and they absolutely love it. It's a special treat. It is not an everyday thing. It's a great way to get meat that doesn't have to be refrigerated.
1: There you go. 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

0: 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One more important tip from our health and wellness files. We know that too much salt can spike our blood pressure. So if you've overdone it with the sodium because perhaps your day's intake included canned soup, crackers, and chips, or like me, I love popcorn. Here's what to eat for dinner. It's the baked potato. That'll do the trick. Registered dietitian Michelle Cook says baked potatoes, they contain tons of potassium, which helps remove excess sodium from your bloodstream. In fact, when our potassium level goes up, our sodium level automatically goes down. Other potassium-rich foods include cantaloupe, squash, halibut, and steamed broccoli. Potassium, the antidote to sodium, especially found in that baked potato.
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0: 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And thanks to our growing addiction to smartphones, guilty, almost everybody experiences occasional eye strain today, right? But we can get rid of it in a pinch, literally. Just use your pinching fingers to squeeze the top of your nose where the brow bones meet. There's a natural acupressure spot there called the third eye point. And practitioners say if you firmly pinch the spot for 45 seconds, you'll increase blood flow to the eyes long enough to help them feel less irritated. Try it. Pinch your third eye point to combat eye strain.
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9: Friday, we have mostly sunny skies with a high near 91. Winds around 6 miles per hour. And into the night, we have a 20% chance of showers, but otherwise partly cloudy with a low around 71. Saturday, we have a 50% chance of showers and thunderstorms, but otherwise mostly sunny with a high near 88. Winds around 9 to 14 miles per hour. And into the night, mostly clear with a low around 59. Sunday, sunny skies with a high near 85.

0: 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You know me, if it doesn't make you better, healthier, happier, or much more interesting, I won't put it on this show. So there's no celebrity birthdays, there's no politics, there's no meanness, just moving you forward in your life. I am John Tesh. This is Intelligence for Your Life. Get ready, because I'm going to boost your brain power with the simplest solutions ever. For example, if you need to make a tough decision, open a window or step outside to get some sunlight and feel the cool breeze. According to the journal Cell, the combination of UV light and cool air prompts the brain to release the energizing neurotransmitter glutamine. And that can sharpen your reasoning skills in just 60 seconds, so you can make tough decisions 50% faster and easier. Once again, when you need to make a tough decision, open a window or step outside to get some sunlight and feel the cool breeze. Brain power.
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0: Coming up, we'll tell you how the right hobby can keep your brain and mine sharp as we age. My Mornings with JW, right here on the new My 104.3, Central Michigan's best variety.

0: especially by middle-aged and older adults, affects overall brain health. The researchers recruited adults with an average age of 87. That's the average age. None of whom had memory or thinking problems when the study began. They filled out surveys about how they spent their leisure time. The activities included creative hobbies like painting, drawing, and pottery, social activities like traveling, attending concerts and joining book clubs, and online activities like surfing the internet, playing video games, and shopping online. The result? Every activity helped. However, artistic and creative pursuits were the most effective at reducing the risk for dementia. That's big. Study participants who enjoyed painting, drawing, or pottery, they were 73% less likely to develop cognitive problems. The researchers believe it's because creating original artwork requires visualization and uses the brain-hand connection to make those ideas come to life. Now, crafting hobbies like model building, quilting, or sewing were associated with a 45% lower risk for cognitive problems, which is still great, but the researchers believe using a pattern created by others, it requires less thinking, so it's a bit less effective at preserving brain health. But all of this is great news, right?
1: Intelligence for your life.
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This hour of the John Tesh Radio Show is brought to you locally through Gray's Furniture and Boutique, making your house your home. Boy, look at this. All across North America, it is officially a great time to be a skilled trade worker. Plumber, electrician, automotive technician, construction worker. In fact, the U.S. Chamber of Commerce says there's such a huge shortage of trade workers right now that job security won't be an issue for anybody with those job titles for decades. The reason? Part of it is that since the 1950s, trade and vocational skills have been mostly ignored by high schools because they weren't seen as being as, quote, valuable as earning a traditional college degree. And during the pandemic, when most schools switched to virtual learning, it was impossible to get hands-on training for a trade job, even if you wanted to. This helps explain why applications for jobs as plumbers and electricians, they dropped 49% just over the last 3 years. However, now that a generation of older trade workers are retiring, there aren't enough new workers ready to replace them. Or, let's put it another way, there's never been a better time for you to find a local trade school and learn a new, valuable, income-producing skill. Especially considering a new Georgetown University report, it shows there are more than 30 million trade jobs available.

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All right, get ready for the dermatology report. Experts are saying you should make sure you wash your face and put on your skin cream before 11 p.m. at night because research shows between 11 p.m. and midnight is the peak hour for your skin to repair and renew itself. And that's true whether you're asleep or just about to start watching late night TV. It's about the cycle of natural light, not your sleep cycle. So this is according to the Journal of Drugs and Dermatology. They say wash your face, slather it with skin cream by 11 p.m. If you use one with vitamins A and C, you'll get the biggest bang for your buck as far as reducing wrinkles and increasing cell renewal.

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2: 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We grew up around the late 60s and started playing out in the 70s. 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

0: 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John Tesh with you, pet dad, I guess I am, of Leroy the dog. And he always seems worried to me, so I'm very interested in any of this dog psychology stuff. So here's some now. How do you know if your dog is happy? Well, here's what to look out for, according to Dr. Emily Levine, a board-certified veterinary behaviorist. She says it's about more than a wagging tail, because unless you're an expert at reading canine body language, a wag, it can also mean stress or aggression. I have no idea. A wagging tail simply means the dog is stimulated in some way or another. That's why Dr. Levine says, look at the whole body. Is your dog's whole backside going back and forth, side to side? Well, that's happiness. Also, look for a happy face. Their mouth will be halfway open with their tongue hanging out, and they have loose body language. Another sign, they lean into your hand when you pet them. Oh, Leroy does that. Okay. Also, look at their ears. Unless they naturally have pricked ears, their ears should be loose and floppy, not tense or flattened against their head. There it is, the happiness test for your dog.
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6: Friday, we have mostly sunny skies with a high near 91, winds around 6 miles per hour, and into the night, we have a 20% chance of showers, but otherwise partly cloudy with a low around 71. Saturday, we have a 50% chance of showers and thunderstorms, but otherwise mostly sunny with a high near 88, winds around 9 to 14 miles per hour, and into the night, mostly clear with a low around 59. Sunday, sunny skies with a high near 85.

0: John Tesh here, and you know from listening to the show that we've become fascinated with this stuff called embodied cognition. Embodied cognition is when your body movements influence your mood and your mind frame. Well, here now is the latest way to use this embodied cognition. If your thoughts are scattered, okay, and you can't think straight, you can try one of these, quote, thinking postures. It comes from San Francisco State. First, you put your hands in the back pockets of your jeans. What does that do? It straightens your, I'm doing it now. It straightens your back into a thinking posture, which sharpens your attention almost instantly. Another thinking posture is putting a hand on your chin, like the famous sculpture called The Thinker by Rodin. And one more way to use embodied cognition to improve your focus, look up and to the left. People naturally look up and to the left when they're thinking and searching their brain for information. Now try it.
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0: Just ahead, the weighted teddy bear trend, why stuffed animals are trending for adults now. 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

0: 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So if you've listened to this program regularly, you know we're always recommending how weighted blankets promote a calming response, especially when you're sleeping. Basically, their deep pressure stimulation makes us feel safe and secure, lowering our stress and our blood pressure. These weighted blankets are very popular. We've also, in another time, we've told you how holding a teddy bear can trigger positive emotions and even decrease pain. So what if you combined the weighted blanket with the teddy bear? Now there are warmies, weighted stuffed animals. And on top of being weighted and cuddly, there's a little French lavender stuffed inside. You know, the scent of lavender is also relaxing, right? And they can be heated, these things, heated in the microwave so they'll stay warm for 2 hours. Wow, I'll take two. And there are 100 warmies to choose from a stuffed sloth to puppies to cats, bears, cows, and hedgehogs. You can get them everywhere from Amazon to Macy's for under $30. Of course, you could get the same mental and physical benefits from shoving a heating pad inside a fuzzy pillowcase while lying under a pile of blankets. Yeah, where's the fun in that? Bring me the weighted teddy bear.
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0: And coming up, more research now on the power of blueberries and how it seems wild blueberry juice can improve our brain function. So don't miss this story.
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4: On July 17th, 1776, the Continental Congress, having recently declared independence, focused on military affairs, directing the Board of War to handle reports from General Washington and pushing to raise troops from New York. Meanwhile, General Washington continued preparing defenses and organizing the Continental Army, addressing challenges in New Jersey. Congress formally approved reports regarding military efforts, including the procurement of gunpowder, and pressed for the rapid movement of 2,000 troops for the defense of New York. John Adams noted the severe threat of smallpox to the American forces.
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You're about to find out why I just stocked up on blueberries and blueberry juice. It's the latest on Alzheimer's and blueberry juice, and it comes from a new study by the University of Exeter. The researchers found that drinking blueberry juice improves brain function in older adults. The study looked at people in their 60s and 70s who drank either concentrated blueberry juice or a placebo on a daily basis. Those who drank the juice showed improved cognitive function and blood flow, and the juice drinkers also had significant increases in their scores on cognitive tests and a boost in working memory, where you store short-term information. So what is it about blueberries that's so good for the brain? It's a pigment compound they contain called anthocyanin, which gives fruits and vegetables a red, blue, or purple color. And blueberries have the highest concentration of anthocyanins of any food. That compound increases the brain's production of neurotransmitters that enhance focus. Blueberries also reduce inflammation, which reduces the risk of brain aging and neurodegenerative disease. If you want to make your own blueberry juice or just eat more blueberries, you should know that freezing blueberries has no impact on their antioxidant content. Yay, blueberries. 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
1: 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Here's some workout intel for you. When you use a stationary bike, are you doing what I usually do? You only push the pedals down as you go? If so, you and I are making one of the most common cardio mistakes, apparently. This comes from Shape Magazine. They say pedaling exercises offer a powerful way to strengthen the hamstrings in your legs and the glute muscles in your rear end. But only pushing down gives them half a workout. You'll give your lower body muscles a bigger workout if you also use them to pull up like the folks in the Tour de France. In fact, that's what the straps on a stationary bike's pedals are for. Ideally, experts say you should secure them around your shoes and then alternate using one leg to push down while the other leg is pulling up. You'll probably feel a lot more burn in your muscles, but that's the point. It means you're getting twice as much exercise as your normal workout. The new My 104.3, Central Michigan's best variety. 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

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We're here to bring you the perfect mix of music to get you through your workday. Question for you, are you like me? Do you find it hard to power through your daily 3 o'clock energy slump? Well, now the experts are saying, skip the coffee. What? Yeah, if you drink it that late, there'll still be enough caffeine in your system to keep you awake at night. Instead, try this. You sit up tall. You put your hands on your thighs. I'm doing it. Palms up, all right? Close your eyes.

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4: Friday, we have mostly sunny skies with a high near 91, winds around 6 miles per hour. And into the night, we have a 20% chance of showers, but otherwise partly cloudy with a low around 71. Saturday, we have a 50% chance of showers and thunderstorms, but otherwise mostly sunny with a high near 88, winds around 9 to 14 miles per hour. And into the night, mostly clear with a low around 59. Sunday, sunny skies with a high near 85.

0: 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You're plugged into the John Tesh Radio Show. I am your grateful host, and here we go with Intelligence for Your Life. What's the key to happiness? Experts say it's micro acts of joy, especially when they're expressed for others. What are those? Well, let's say you're scrolling through social media and you see a friend or acquaintance saying they got a promotion. Do you scroll past it or do you take a moment to give them a thumbs up and way to go? Turns out a small act like that, even that small, can positively influence your mood today, tomorrow, and even throughout the week. Your mood. This is according to the UC Berkeley Greater Good Science Center. They found that people who perform daily micro acts of joy experience a full 25% increase in emotional well-being over the course of a full week. They used data from 70,000 participants in more than 200 countries. They found that micro acts of joy led to increased feelings of hope and optimism, better coping skills, less stress, as well as more moments of fun. The study is ongoing, and they ask that every day for 7 consecutive days, participants agree to try small happiness-boosting activities. They recommend acts of joy that have been proven in previous studies, like helping a neighbor, celebrating another person's joy, or taking the time to find the silver lining in a bad situation. By the end of 7 days, you're going to feel a whole lot better if you practice this. It's micro acts of joy.
1: Intelligence for your life.
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1: My name is John Tesh, and I am armed right now with something you need. It's pizza intelligence. 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It has antioxidants, the oregano does, that increases your immune system, protecting it against germs and viruses. In fact, oregano has more antioxidants than berries and vegetables. What? I don't have to eat berries and vegetables? As an example, oregano has 42 times more antioxidant activity than an apple. It's also antimicrobial. This is huge. That means it kills microbes. Get it? Germs. It can even kill off the bacteria that causes most food poisoning. So make sure you have oregano on hand to shake on your pizza, pasta, and roasted meats.
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In fact, if you have an upcoming event and you want us to help you get the word out and maybe even come out and hang out with you, let us know about it today. 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So are you like me? Do you sometimes solve a problem by avoiding it? Hopefully you're laughing about how impossible that sounds. But according to extreme athlete turned motivational speaker Wim Hof, I follow him on YouTube, this is something a lot of us do without even realizing. In fact, psychologists have a term called avoidance coping, which refers to our tendency to avoid things that feel stressful or difficult. It's why we procrastinate or turn to stress eating or smoking. Hof says those are typical ways that people cope with problems by avoiding them. But as you can guess, they're also unproductive. They're emotional reactions to what should be a logical solution.

which is to confront your problems head on and deal with each one before they can pile up and stress you out even more. So Wim Hof uses the example of taking an ice bath. He's known as the Iceman. He says most people never get beyond dipping a hand or foot into cold water because the shock of the cold is too intense, so they give up. But without fully immersing yourself, even for just a minute, you never experience the potential benefits of, say, better circulation and stronger heart health. In other words, approach your problems the way Wim Hof approaches an ice bath. Embrace the discomfort and dive in. Otherwise, you will risk a lifetime of fear and stress due to never actually dealing with the difficult things in life. How great is that? Charlie brings more than music. She brings connection live every evening. 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

0: 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Just go to my1043.net for info. All right, from our dating and relationship files, guys, how can you impress a woman you like or have just started dating? Offer to do something handy for her. This is according to Dr. Vinta Mehta, a therapist who studies relationships. First, being handy and willing to tackle projects shows you're confident. And secondly, it's a sign you're capable of taking care of someone other than yourself, like a potential family. But Dr. Mehta says, don't just wait for something to break. Take initiative and think of something she might need and offer to do it for her, like installing a programmable thermostat that can make her life easier and cut her energy bills, or upgrading her wireless router. That shows you're thinking about the future, another sign that you are marriage material.
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0: story comes into your head when you start the song. 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

0: 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We're here to bring you the perfect mix of music to get you through your workday. Let's talk about confidence. If you'd like to boost your confidence, I have a simple life hack for you. You'll stop second-guessing yourself. Just do this. Nod your head while you're thinking about a decision you've made. It is a way to self-validate, and it works. It can also make you more persuasive with others. So follow me here. The Journal of Applied Social Psychology found that doctors who nodded at their patients were seen as more understanding and had a better rapport with their patients. Here's another quick hit of body language intelligence. If you need a minute to come up with an answer for the boss, for example, then reach up and touch your chin. This is the universal symbol of reflection and contemplation. Do that instead of fidgeting. You'll come across as smart and thoughtful rather than nervous and twitchy.
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1: On July 17th, 1776, the Continental Congress, having recently declared independence, focused on military affairs, directing the Board of War to handle reports from General Washington and pushing to raise troops from New York. Meanwhile, General Washington continued preparing defenses and organizing the Continental Army, addressing challenges in New Jersey. Congress formally approved reports regarding military efforts, including the procurement of gunpowder, and pressed for the rapid movement of 2,000 troops for the defense of New York. John Adams noted the severe threat of smallpox to the American forces. Today in history, 250 years ago, is brought to you by Latitude Media, the new My 104.3, Central Michigan's best variety, Buck 92.3, and Buck92.com, where country legends live.

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6: Friday, we have mostly sunny skies with a high near 91. Winds around 6 miles per hour. And into the night, we have a 20% chance of showers, but otherwise partly cloudy with a low around 71. Saturday, we have a 50% chance of showers and thunderstorms, but otherwise mostly sunny with a high near 88. Winds around 9 to 14 miles per hour. And into the night, mostly clear with a low around 59. Sunday, sunny skies with a high near 85.

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0: 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All right, my intelligent friends, get ready. Here we go with a 10-second fix for your anxiousness. It comes from clinical psychologist Vale Wright from the American Psychological Association. She says, start thinking of or writing down as many ice cream flavors as you can think of in 10 seconds. This is a technique called grounding. Grounding takes your mind off your worries and away from rumination and grounds you in the present. Dr. Wright says, this is going to free your mind from overwhelming and unhealthy thoughts. And by using ice cream, I've used this tip before, trying to go to sleep. Instead of something like listing foreign countries, use ice cream instead of that. It produces positive feelings of comfort and nostalgia. Again, start thinking of or writing down as many ice cream flavors as you can think of in 10 seconds, and you'll experience grounding.
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0: 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All right, my intelligent friends, do you have any jasmine growing in your yard? If not, you may want to plant a bunch of it because we now know it will help you sleep at night and be more alert the next day. This is according to psychologist Dr. Brian Radenbush from Wheeling Jesuit University, rather. He says the scent of jasmine has a significant effect on the nervous system, and people exposed to jasmine, even if it's so faint that they're not aware of it, they do sleep more soundly, they're less restless at night, and they feel less anxiety when they wake up. The effects, they last well into the next day. Dr. Radenbush's research also shows that people who were exposed to jasmine at night completed tests more quickly and accurately the next day. They also reported higher levels of afternoon alertness, and even athletes had sharper hand-eye coordination and improved performance, whether they were bowlers or basketball players. Why is jasmine so powerful? Researchers say it's because the scent triggers a neurochemical response in the brain similar to taking Valium. 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
0: Up next, what psychologists say they now know about white lies. So what's the deal? Are a few white lies okay now? The answer is up next.
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0: Alexa has finally come to Mid-Michigan. Just tell Alexa to play My 104.3 and we'll pop right up, no matter where you are. I want to share a fascinating piece of research from the journal Neuroscience. The folks there found that the more white lies we tell, the more comfortable with lying we become overall. So we're going to review the psychology behind the most common white lies and then why we should stop using them. First, consider excuse lies, things like, I'm late because traffic was horrible, or I didn't call you back because my phone died. But according to psychologist Dr. Jill Gross, excuse lies end up eroding trust. So the more often you blame traffic for being late, for example, the less likely people will believe you and they'll remember it. Next, how often do you say, of course I remember you, to people you don't remember at all? I do this all the time. Dr. Gross says in most cases that's very unnecessary because there's a glitch in our memory that tends to attach people's faces to a context. So, for example, if you normally only see your barista at Starbucks, you may not recognize them at the dog park. That's why Dr. Gross says most people won't be offended if you just say, hey, remind me how we know each other.
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1: It's Intelligence for Your Life. John Tesh would give Gerard, and sometimes we just skip a little of the intel and go right to the conversation starters, and here's one now. Here's one now. What is something that everybody looks awkward doing? Well, here's what the internet said is universally humbling. First, standing or sitting awkwardly while everybody sings happy birthday to you.
2: What are you supposed to do?
1: You hate that in particular.
2: What are you supposed to do? Just smile awkwardly? Yeah. And it's a long song.
1: And they're all like over you, hovering over
2: and
1: you.
2: And they're staring right at you because it's your moment.
1: And then there's always some three-year-old who spits on your cake when they're blowing it out.
2: It's my three-year-old.
1: She did it. Yeah.
2: That's where cupcakes come into play.
1: Next, getting out of the back seat of a two-door car. That's why I have an SUV.
2: Yeah. There's no.
1: My size 15 feet won't even get out of an Uber. Now I gotta go sideways, and the guy's like, "Are you okay, sir?
2: You gotta get the XL, even if you don't have bags,
1: right? Exactly,
2: yeah, just for you."
1: And then finally, and I just don't even chase after stuff because I look so ridiculous. I look like a whooping crane chasing after something blown away by the wind.
2: You put your foot on the paper as it's blowing away. If you don't get it after that first kick, it's
1: you gotta, let it
2: it's
1: go.
2: Gone. Yeah, yeah, you can say goodbye. You missed the first kick, you're done.
1: Yeah. Unless it's divorce papers, then you probably want to go after it.
2: Oh, or marriage license. Why does it have to be negative?
1: Where did I come up with that?
2: Maybe it's a birth certificate.
1: No, there's nothing wrong. Everything's fine.
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Friday, we have mostly sunny skies with a high near 91, winds around 6 miles per hour, and into the night, we have a 20% chance of showers, but otherwise partly cloudy with a low around 71. Saturday, we have a 50% chance of showers and thunderstorms, but otherwise mostly sunny with a high near 88, winds around 9 to 14 miles per hour, and into the night, mostly clear with a low around 59. Sunday, sunny skies with a high near 85.

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0: they seize it. We're done. That's the whole city completed. And I just put the last gate on the Colosseum.
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0: On July 17th, 1776, the Continental Congress, having recently declared independence, focused on military affairs, directing the Board of War to handle reports from General Washington and pushing to raise troops from New York. Meanwhile, General Washington continued preparing defenses and organizing the Continental Army, addressing challenges in New Jersey. Congress formally approved reports regarding military efforts, including the procurement of gunpowder, and pressed for the rapid movement of 2,000 troops for the defense of New York. John Adams noted the severe threat of smallpox to the American forces. Today in history, 250 years ago, is brought to you by Latitude Media, the new My 104.3, Central Michigan's best variety, Buck 92.3, and Buck92.com, where country legends live, and MyMichiganPodcast.com.
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8: 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Today, a few isolated thunderstorms developing this afternoon. Still smoky, high of 89. Tonight, a few clouds, low of 74. 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

0: 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Bikes and all vehicles welcome. 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

Friday, we have mostly sunny skies with a high near 91, winds around 6 miles per hour. And into the night, we have a 20% chance of showers, but otherwise partly cloudy with a low around

71. Saturday, we have a 50% chance of showers and thunderstorms, but otherwise mostly sunny with a high near 88, winds around 9 to 14 miles per hour, and into the night mostly clear with a low around 59. Sunday, sunny skies with a high near 85.

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0: On July 17, 1776, the Continental Congress, having recently declared independence, focused on military affairs, directing the Board of War to handle reports from General Washington and pushing to raise troops from New York. Meanwhile, General Washington continued preparing defenses and organizing the Continental Army, addressing challenges in New Jersey. Congress formally approved reports regarding military efforts, including the procurement of gunpowder, and pressed for the rapid movement of 2,000 troops for the defense of New York. John Adams noted the severe threat of smallpox to the American forces.
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4: Friday, we have mostly sunny skies with a high near 91, winds around 6 miles per hour, and into the night, we have a 20% chance of showers, but otherwise partly cloudy with a low around 71. Saturday, we have a 50% chance of showers and thunderstorms, but otherwise mostly sunny with a high near 88, winds around 9 to 14 miles per hour, and into the night, mostly clear with a low around 59. Sunday, sunny skies with a high near 85.

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2: 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Friday, we have mostly sunny skies with a high near 91, winds around 6 miles per hour, and into the night, we have a 20% chance of showers, but otherwise partly cloudy with a low around 71. Saturday, we have a 50% chance of showers and thunderstorms, but otherwise mostly sunny with a high near 88, winds around 9 to 14 miles per hour, and into the night, mostly clear with a low around 59. Sunday, sunny skies with a high near 85.
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0: 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On July 17, 1776, the Continental Congress, having recently declared independence, focused on military affairs, directing the Board of War to handle reports from General Washington and pushing to raise troops from New York. Meanwhile, General Washington continued preparing defenses and organizing the Continental Army, addressing challenges in New Jersey. Congress formally approved reports regarding military efforts, including the procurement of gunpowder, and pressed for the rapid movement of 2,000 troops for the defense of New York. John Adams noted the severe threat of smallpox to the American forces. Today in history, 250 years ago, is brought to you by Latitude Media, the new My 104.3, Central Michigan's best variety, Buck 92.3, and Buck92.com, where country legends live, and MyMichiganPodcast.com.
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Friday, we have mostly sunny skies with a high near 91, winds around 6 miles per hour. And into the night, we have a 20% chance of showers, but otherwise partly cloudy with a low around 71. Saturday, we have a 50% chance of showers and thunderstorms, but otherwise mostly sunny with a high near 88, winds around 9 to 14 miles per hour. And into the night, mostly clear with a low around 59. Sunday, sunny skies with a high near 85.

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Brian Adams on the new My 104.3, Central Michigan's best variety. Well, from now until Sunday, the city of Vesterburg will be hosting their community days. 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Here's Michael Jackson.

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Charlie here until midnight tonight. Well, coming up this hour, I got The Tubes, Billy Idol, Billy Ocean, Whitney Houston, Autograph, and many, many more to come. But right now, here's Peter Gabriel.